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1: 40.
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2: 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She's a fine sister, but no daylight kind of girl. She only wanna make it right, and she's gonna make it all right tonight.

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Listen to the mariachi play at midnight. Are you with me? Are you with me?

0: 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Are you with me? Are you with me?
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0: No, no, no. 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
2: When Jason's at the table, I kept on seeing him look at me while he's with that other girl. Do you think he was just doing that to make me jealous? Because he was totally texting me all night last night, and I don't know if it's a booty call or not.

Jason just liked my selfie. 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Yeah, the one next to the girl with no shoes on? 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That girl is such a fake model. She definitely bought all her Instagram followers. Who goes out on Mondays?

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2: 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Do you think he was just doing that to make me jealous? 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

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Yeah, the one next to the girl with no shoes on? That's so ratchet. That girl is such a fake model. She definitely bought all her Instagram followers. Who goes out on Mondays?

fucking Friday. It's 9 p.m. on a fucking Friday. Get the fuck, get the fuck. It's 9 p.m. on a fucking Friday. It's 9 p.m. on a fucking Friday. Get the fuck up. We're going to hot.

0: Misión de Global DJs para el himno de Félix, Don't You Want Me. En nada tengo a Anima y Lisa con Bad Angel, Calvin Harris y Pitbull.
1: Los 40.
2: Dance. 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Yeah, right, picture that with a Kodak. 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

0: Drink some margaritas by string of blue lights. 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Are you with me? 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
1: Los 40 Dents con Arturo Grau. 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
0: 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Yeah, you know the frequency. 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

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Got my girl here. Ain't fresher than me. Red ball do say, yeah, that hard liquor. You don't wanna know who I know, cause I know you know you. Take a shot with me, shot with open me. Shot with me, shot with me. Let's go and get this money, sell a block with me.